0: 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Inilah RRI Pro 2 Denpasar, teman terbaik kamu.
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She got solar power. 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

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So why you caught me tripping all mad pressed? 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She would tell anybody, she go and tell her on me. She would go on TV, she go on Ellen on me. Send them shots, just know I'm hard to kill. Put away feelings I used to feel. So sick, you know what, the part that's ill. 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That bullshit comes back.